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0: Here's what happened on this day in music history. We saw the name Crosby, Stills, and Nash for the first time on an album chart in 1969 when their debut LP made its first appearance.
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0: The guys in Wham! Did their final concert on this day in 1986 at Wembley Stadium. Elton John showed up in a clown suit to sing one song and do a duet with George Michael. Fast forward to 1992, same place, Wembley Stadium. Elton John and Eric Clapton packed in a sold-out crowd, and Bonnie Raitt opened the show. On June 28, 1973, a bunch of British invasion bands got together for a big reunion show at Madison Square Garden. There was Jerry and the Pacemakers, the Searchers, and this hit-making outfit. It's Peter Noone with Herman's Hermits on the TOC.

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Little Stevie Wonder.

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1: 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This Sunday, we'll see a 50% chance of rain and thunder, mostly cloudy skies, and a high of 80. Tonight, we can expect a 60% chance of showers and thunderstorms, cloudy skies, and a low of 65. And then tomorrow, Monday, we're looking at mostly cloudy skies and a high of 87. Thanks for tuning in. 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
1: 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This Sunday, we'll see a 50% chance of rain and thunder, mostly cloudy skies, and a high of 80. Tonight, we can expect a 60% chance of showers and thunderstorms, cloudy skies, and a low of 65. And then tomorrow, Monday, we're looking at mostly cloudy skies and a high of 87. Thanks for tuning in. 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
1: Turn it up and get ready to flash back to the year 1968. We're ready to count down the five biggest instrumental hits from the entire year. Ready? Here we go. Coming in at number 5, Hugo Montenegro, with his version of the theme from the movie The Good, the Bad, and the Ugly. We're counting down the five biggest instrumental hits of the year 1968. Number 4 on the countdown was by a guitarist from Texas named Mason Williams. That's Classical Gas by Mason Williams, the number 4 instrumental hit from 1968. And this is number 3, Cliff Nobles and Company with The Horse. Hugh Masekela shows up at number 2 on the Time Machine, a smash from the summer of 1968, Grazin' in the Grass. But the biggest instrumental hit of 1968 came from France. It's Paul Mauriat with one of the most popular instrumental hits of all time, Love is Blue, on the True Oldies Channel.

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playing the greatest hits of rock and roll, Motown, folk rock, Memphis soul, and one-hit wonders. 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

photographs to some old gray-bearded men sitting on a bench outside a general store. They said, yes, she's been here, but their memory wasn't clear. Was it yesterday

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1: 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This Sunday, we'll see a 50% chance of rain and thunder, mostly cloudy skies, and a high of 80. Tonight, we can expect a 60% chance of showers and thunderstorms, cloudy skies, and a low of 65. And then tomorrow, Monday, we're looking at mostly cloudy skies and a high of 87. Thanks for tuning in. 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
1: 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This Sunday, we'll see a 50% chance of rain and thunder, mostly cloudy skies, and a high of 80. Tonight, we can expect a 60% chance of showers and thunderstorms, cloudy skies, and a low of 65. And then tomorrow, Monday, we're looking at mostly cloudy skies and a high of 87. Thanks for tuning in. 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
1: 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This Sunday, we'll see a 50% chance of rain and thunder, mostly cloudy skies, and a high of 80. Tonight, we can expect a 60% chance of showers and thunderstorms, cloudy skies, and a low of 65. And then tomorrow, Monday, we're looking at mostly cloudy skies and a high of 87. Thanks for tuning in. 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
1: 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This Sunday, we'll see a 50% chance of rain and thunder, mostly cloudy skies, and a high of 80. Tonight, we can expect a 60% chance of showers and thunderstorms, cloudy skies, and a low of 65. And then tomorrow, Monday, we're looking at mostly cloudy skies and a high of 87. Thanks for tuning in. 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

And whatever happened to Tuesday and so slow? 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
1: 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This Sunday, we'll see a 50% chance of rain and thunder, mostly cloudy skies, and a high of 80. Tonight, we can expect a 60% chance of showers and thunderstorms, cloudy skies, and a low of 65. And then tomorrow, Monday, we're looking at mostly cloudy skies and a high of 87. Thanks for tuning in. 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
1: 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This Sunday, we'll see a 50% chance of rain and thunder, mostly cloudy skies, and a high of 80. Tonight, we can expect a 60% chance of showers and thunderstorms, cloudy skies, and a low of 65. And then tomorrow, Monday, we're looking at mostly cloudy skies and a high of 87. Thanks for tuning in. 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

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She made me feel so good. I want to tell you, she made me feel alright. 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

0: 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One great song right after another.
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1: 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This Sunday, we'll see a 50% chance of rain and thunder, mostly cloudy skies, and a high of 80. Tonight, we can expect a 60% chance of showers and thunderstorms, cloudy skies, and a low of 65. And then tomorrow, Monday, we're looking at mostly cloudy skies and a high of 87. Thanks for tuning in. 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

0: You got the True Oldies channel where you'll liable to hear just about anything. We got forgotten 45s. 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
1: 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This Sunday, we'll see a 50% chance of rain and thunder, mostly cloudy skies, and a high of 80. Tonight, we can expect a 60% chance of showers and thunderstorms, cloudy skies, and a low of 65. And then tomorrow, Monday, we're looking at mostly cloudy skies and a high of 87. Thanks for tuning in. 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
1: 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This Sunday, we'll see a 50% chance of rain and thunder, mostly cloudy skies, and a high of 80. Tonight, we can expect a 60% chance of showers and thunderstorms, cloudy skies, and a low of 65. And then tomorrow, Monday, we're looking at mostly cloudy skies and a high of 87. Thanks for tuning in. 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
1: 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This Sunday, we'll see a 50% chance of rain and thunder, mostly cloudy skies, and a high of 80. Tonight, we can expect a 60% chance of showers and thunderstorms, cloudy skies, and a low of 65. And then tomorrow, Monday, we're looking at mostly cloudy skies and a high of 87. Thanks for tuning in. 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
1: 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This Sunday, we'll see a 50% chance of rain and thunder, mostly cloudy skies, and a high of 80. Tonight, we can expect a 60% chance of showers and thunderstorms, cloudy skies, and a low of 65. And then tomorrow, Monday, we're looking at mostly cloudy skies and a high of 87. Thanks for tuning in. 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
1: 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This Sunday, we'll see a 50% chance of rain and thunder, mostly cloudy skies, and a high of 80. Tonight, we can expect a 60% chance of showers and thunderstorms, cloudy skies, and a low of 65. And then tomorrow, Monday, we're looking at mostly cloudy skies and a high of 87. Thanks for tuning in. This is your True Oldies weather on FM 92.7.
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1: What were you doing on June 29th in 1965? I'm Scott Shannon, all ready to play you the soundtrack from that day. We've got the True Oldies Time Machine all set to flashback to the Top 5 list of hits. Checking in at number 5, the Rolling Stones, Climbing Fast with a Summer Monster. 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

The fourth biggest selling hit of the day in 65 was by Herman's Hermits. They were doing their version of a Sam Cooke song co-written by Herb Alpert called Wonderful World. But I-

They have the number one record in America. On June 29th, 1965, was a new kind of music that crossed folk with rock. From Los Angeles, the Byrds doing a Bob Dylan song called Mr. Tambourine Man on the True Oldies Channel.

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1: 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This Sunday, we'll see a 50% chance of rain and thunder, mostly cloudy skies, and a high of 80. Tonight, we can expect a 60% chance of showers and thunderstorms, cloudy skies, and a low of 65. And then tomorrow, Monday, we're looking at mostly cloudy skies and a high of 87. Thanks for tuning in. This is your True Oldies weather on FM 92.7.
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2: 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This Monday, we're looking at fog before 10 a.m., then mostly sunny skies and a high of 87. Tonight, we can expect partly cloudy skies and a low of 68. And then tomorrow, Tuesday, we'll see mostly sunny skies and a high of 92 with a heat index of 99 with winds up to 6 miles per hour. Thanks for tuning in. This is your True Oldies weather on FM 92.7.
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0: Yeah, you got the true oldies channel with Shannon on the radio. Good morning, everybody. I'm taking off like a jet plane, man. It's the Big Show on the radio for a marvelous Monday. Let's get going with our early morning sing-along song.
1: It's a good day to sing in the song, and it's a good day for moving along. Yes, it's a good day. How could anything go wrong? A good day from morning till night.

0: Scott's on the air. This is the True Oldies Channel, all ready to go with a rock and roll calendar opened up to today's date,
1: June 29th.
0: Here's what happened on this day in music history. Buddy Holly was in the recording studio on this day back in 1957 to record a hit called Peggy Sue. It was June 29, 1963, when the names Lennon and McCartney appeared on the American charts for the first time, thanks to Del Shannon. He heard From Me to You when he toured with the Beatles in England and became the first person to put a Beatle composition on the charts in the USA. His version sounded like this.
2: Just call on me and I'll send it along.
0: On this day in 1969 in Denver, Colorado, the Jimi Hendrix Experience played their last concert ever. In the True Oldies birthday book, the late Little Ebo was born, and Colin Hay, the leader of Men at Work. And on June 29, 1995, a brand new Pizza Hut commercial premiered on TV featuring this guy, Ringo Starr, on the True Oldies Channel.

0: You got the left bank and walk away, Renee, on the fun loving Monday big show. 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

0: 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It's the Monday Big Show for the 29th day of June. Whew, July right around the corner. 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
1: 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This Monday, we're looking at fog before 10 a.m., then mostly sunny skies and a high of 87. Tonight, we can expect partly cloudy skies and a low of 68. And then tomorrow, Tuesday, we'll see mostly sunny skies and a high of 92 with a heat index of 99 with winds up to 6 miles per hour. Thanks for tuning in. 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

0: Just trying to keep the music alive. One great song right after another. Steely Dan in there, Do It Again. Coming up, we got the Standells, a special song for all of our new listeners in Boston, Mass. We're going to do Dirty Water, which is all about Boston. It's next on the TOC.
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1: 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This Monday, we're looking at fog before 10 a.m., then mostly sunny skies and a high of 87. Tonight, we can expect partly cloudy skies and a low of 68. And then tomorrow, Tuesday, we'll see mostly sunny skies and a high of 92 with a heat index of 99 with winds up to 6 miles per hour. Thanks for tuning in. 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
1: What were you doing on June 29th in 1965? I'm Scott Shannon, all ready to play you the soundtrack from that day. We've got the True Oldies Time Machine all set to flash back to the Top 5 list of hits. Checking in at number 5, the Rolling Stones, Climbing Fast with a Summer Monster. It was a brand new song called I Can't Get No Satisfaction.

The fourth biggest selling hit of the day in 65 was by Herman's Hermits. They were doing their version of a Sam Cooke song co-written by Herb Alpert called Wonderful World.

and the number one record in America on June 29th, 1965 was a new kind of music that crossed folk with rock. From Los Angeles, the Byrds doing a Bob Dylan song called Mr. Tambourine Man on the True Oldies Channel.

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0: sweet little Sheila. You know her if you see her. Blue eyes and a ponytail. Right before that, it was Seals and Crofts, Summer Breeze. Coming up, we got a request of the Yardbirds from Anthony. 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

0: Looky here, strolling down the avenue. That's the Tremolos, and here comes my baby. On the True Oldies channel, James Taylor in there before that. How sweet it is to be loved by you. Well, we told you about the heat wave going on in Britain and Switzerland. Oh, my God, all over Europe. Even Germany is getting up in the 90s. And the sad part about it is not many places have air conditioning in Europe. They didn't need it. And all of a sudden, we got a heat wave going on. Same thing happened here on the east coast of New York. Tomorrow, I think it's starting to really climb up to like mid-90s. Could hit 100 by Thursday. Oh, boy, it's the True Oldies channel.
1: 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This Monday, we're looking at fog before 10 a.m., then mostly sunny skies and a high of 87. Tonight, we can expect partly cloudy skies and a low of 68. And then tomorrow, Tuesday, we'll see mostly sunny skies and a high of 92 with a heat index of 99 with winds up to 6 miles per hour. Thanks for tuning in. 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

0: Turn it up, feel real good. That's Foreigner on the True Oldies channel. Shannon on the radio, just trying to keep the music alive. Now, I'm looking at some of the high temperatures over in Europe. Yesterday, 102 in London, 103 in Paris. Amazon says that air conditioner sales in Europe have doubled what they were this time a year ago. So no doubt the heat is on in Europe. It's the True Oldies Channel.
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1: 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This Monday, we're looking at fog before 10 a.m., then mostly sunny skies and a high of 87. Tonight, we can expect partly cloudy skies and a low of 68. And then tomorrow, Tuesday, we'll see mostly sunny skies and a high of 92 with a heat index of 99 with winds up to 6 miles per hour. Thanks for tuning in. 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

Holy moly, you have located the proper frequency for the one and only Trolley Shantalobo, and they're doing me and you and a dog named Bo Scott. That would be me, and this is Merrily Rush doing Angel of the Morning.

0: Scott's on the air. 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
0: Here's what happened on this day in music history. Buddy Holly was in the recording studio on this day back in 1957 to record a hit called Peggy Sue. It was June 29, 1963, when the names Lennon and McCartney appeared on the American charts for the first time, thanks to Del Shannon. He heard From Me to You when he toured with the Beatles in England and became the first person to put a Beatle composition on the charts in the USA. His version sounded like this.
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0: On this day in 1969 in Denver, Colorado, the Jimi Hendrix Experience played their last concert ever. In the True Oldies birthday book, the late Little Evo was born, and Colin Hay, the leader of Men at Work. And on June 29, 1995, a brand new Pizza Hut commercial premiered on TV featuring this guy, Ringo Starr, on the True Oldies Channel.

0: Whoa, you got the Beach Boys on the True Oldies channel. Love that song, Be True to Your School. Rah, rah, siskum ba, is that how it goes? I never was a cheerleader, so I can't help you much there. How about this lady from Britain by the name of Sian Irving? She's 29 years old. She was on a 10-day holiday in Egypt, and it turned into a medical ordeal. She was visiting with her partner to celebrate his birthday. That's when Sian started experiencing severe stomach pain. She was throwing up, had a high fever halfway through the day, so they rushed her to the Egyptian hospital. Doctors there said it was appendicitis, and they performed an appendectomy on her. But when she got back to the UK, the British doctor said, that's not what you had. The surgery was unnecessary. You had a simple case of food poisoning. How about that? And later on, she was diagnosed with colitis, which was an inflammation of the large intestine. She had difficulties eating certain foods like chocolate. However, she did not have appendicitis and did not need an appendectomy. Might be a lawsuit in there somewhere. All right, you got the Monday Big Show with Starbuck coming up next. It's Moonlight Feels Right.
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Oldies Channel on the air everywhere on this fine Monday, June 29th, with a big long 4th of July weekend coming up. And also coming up, Scott McKenzie headed out to San Francisco. That's next on the TOC. Oh, yeah, don't forget Susan.

0: How about Jewel Akins? That's his song called The Birds and the Bees. Right before that, Suzy Quatro with a Brit by the name of Chris Norman. They did Stumbling In. I got to take a moment out to say hello to all my friends and all fellow golfers headed out to the Scarsdale Country Club, which is located in Westchester County in New York. We got a big celebrity charity golf tournament going on to benefit River Spring Living, which is a wonderful place for people who are getting just a little bit older. And today at 12 noon, all the golfers will be together. I'm playing with a former NFL quarterback by the name of Boomer Esiason and his sidekick on the radio, Geo. They do the morning show, number one in New York, on The Fan, which is a big sports talk station. We'll be hanging out today at the Scarsdale Country Club. I can't wait to get there. It's the True Oldies Channel.
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1: 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This Monday, we're looking at fog before 10 a.m., then mostly sunny skies and a high of 87. Tonight, we can expect partly cloudy skies and a low of 68. And then tomorrow, Tuesday, we'll see mostly sunny skies and a high of 92 with a heat index of 99 with winds up to 6 miles per hour. Thanks for tuning in. 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

transmitting from the Mothership Studios. We got the Monday Big Show on the air everywhere with Johnny Rivers in there doing Mountain of Love. And we got a request from a lady named Emily. She listens to us in West Palm Beach, Florida. She wants to hear the Pina Colada song, and it's on right now.

0: You got the station that makes you feel good when you turn it on. It's the True Oldies Channel from our wacky but true department. A woman in Japan wants $25,000 after she slipped at a pet store on, you ready, dog slobber. Yep, the woman said she should have been warned about the dog slobber on the floor and claimed that the staff was negligent for not doing just that. Now, I don't know. I've never been in a pet store where they had a dog slobber cleaner-upper. But I'll tell you what, that store right there in Japan needs to get one of those people. They wouldn't have to worry about a big dog slobber lawsuit. It's the TOC.
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playing the songs you can sing along with. It's the True Oldies Channel Monday. Shannon on the radio. Gary is in for Todd Shambliss. Gary does not like to talk on the radio, so he works in silence. You can tell that, right? All right, good. Well, it's time now for a special request. I got a note here from Brandy Hyatt. She wants to hear A Blast from the Past. I played this before. We got some great response on it. It's the Beach Boys version of Cotton Fields.

0: Oh, yeah. Great song. Beach Boys doing it in those old cotton fields back home. That song was originally done many years ago, but the very first top 40 version of it was done by a bunch of guys in college. They got together, they had a harmony group, and they did that song, Cotton Fields. They called themselves the Highwaymen, not to be confused with the country guys later on that got together and had their own group called the Highwaymen. Coming up, Oh, How Happy You Have Made Me.
1: 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This Monday, we're looking at fog before 10 a.m., then mostly sunny skies and a high of 87. Tonight, we can expect partly cloudy skies and a low of 68. And then tomorrow, Tuesday, we'll see mostly sunny skies and a high of 92 with a heat index of 99 with winds up to 6 miles per hour. Thanks for tuning in. 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

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He said, uh-uh, don't call us.

to the beer with the song he said he couldn't use. And now he calls and begs and crawls. 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

0: 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Shannon in the morning, keeping the music alive. Now it's time to explain to you how we do this at the station. We do welcome your feedback. 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Coming up next, Paul Simon and Loves Me Like a Rock.
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0: That's a group called The Happenings, and see you in September on the Fun Loving Monday Big Show. I think we mentioned this earlier. There's a heat wave going on in Europe right now. Yesterday in London, it was 102, 103 in Paris. And Amazon says air conditioner sales in Europe have doubled from last year. Just amazing. Now they get a little taste of what goes on here. It's the true oldies channel.
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0: playing the songs you can sing along with. We got the Monday Big Show, Shannon, right here in the Mothership Studios. Dave Clark 5 in there. Catch us if you can. If you got a request this morning, get it in to me right now. 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
1: 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This Monday, we're looking at fog before 10 a.m., then mostly sunny skies and a high of 87. Tonight, we can expect partly cloudy skies and a low of 68. And then tomorrow, Tuesday, we'll see mostly sunny skies and a high of 92 with a heat index of 99 with winds up to 6 miles per hour. Thanks for tuning in. 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

The heart and soul of rock and roll beats right here. You got the True Oldies channel with John Denver in there. Take Me Home, Country Roads. That happens to be the fight song for Team USA. Is it the fight song or is that a celebration after they win song? Anyway, I know they play it a lot there in the World Cup. Now, we mentioned this song the other day. I get a lot of requests for it. It's a little bit different than anything else we play. It's called Swing the Mood. Turn it up and see if you can remember all the songs in this song.

0: just in case you want to request that again sometime, the name of the song is Swing the Mood. Big shout out to Robert Adams. I think he lives in Tampa Bay, Florida. It's area code 813. Sounds like it to me. You got a request today? 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
1: 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This Monday, we're looking at fog before 10 a.m., then mostly sunny skies and a high of 87. Tonight, we can expect partly cloudy skies and a low of 68. And then tomorrow, Tuesday, we'll see mostly sunny skies and a high of 92 with a heat index of 99 with winds up to 6 miles per hour. Thanks for tuning in. 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
1: What were you doing on June 29th in 1965? I'm Scott Shannon, all ready to play you the soundtrack from that day. We've got the True Oldies Time Machine all set to flashback to the Top 5 list of hits. Checking in at number 5, the Rolling Stones, Climbing Fast with a Summer Monster. It was a brand new song called I Can't Get No Satisfaction.

The fourth biggest selling hit of the day in 65 was by Herman's Hermits. They were doing their version of a Sam Cooke song co-written by Herb Alpert called Wonderful World.

have the number one record in America on June 29th of 1965 was a new kind of music that crossed folk with rock. From Los Angeles, the Byrds doing a Bob Dylan song called Mr. Tambourine Man on the True Oldies Channel.

0: Just trying to keep the music alive, one great song at a time. 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
1: 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And when I wouldn't go out with you, you said things.

Talk about a great rock and roll song. There's one right there. All Right Now. Lead singer Paul Rodgers, definitely one of the top three rock and roll singers of all time. Telling you, that guy has such a voice. And I saw a video of him the other night. He's still got the chops, no doubt about it. Got to do a big shout out to Mr. Keith Gross. He's a P1 listener, and he wants to hear one by this group. It's a Grassroots and Sooner or Later.

0: There you go, Keith Gross. Your request for today, sooner or later, love is going to get you. Now, keep in mind, if you happen to see an advertisement for a concert by the Grassroots, you should know that it's not the real Grassroots. There's none of them out on tour, but they call themselves the Grassroots. It's basically a tribute band. Coming up on the Monday Big Show, we got Los Bravos, or Bravos, and Black is Black.
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0: a low of 68. And then tomorrow Tuesday, we'll see mostly sunny skies and a high of 92 with a heat index of 99 with winds up to 6 miles per hour. 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

Oh my Lord, what a sexy song. That's a group called Climax from Cleveland, Precious and Few on the True Oldies channel. How about a little Chuck Berry right now? This is a good one, especially with the 4th of July coming up. I'm so happy to be back in the USA.

0: Whoa, Chuck Berry on the True Oldies Channel. I'm back in the USA. Later on, Leonard Ronstadt also did a version of that. Now, coming up around 12:30 today, we got our Flush the Format for Monday. I got a great song for you today. You may love it, you may hate it, but you will listen to it right here on the TOC.
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1: 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This Monday, we're looking at fog before 10 a.m., then mostly sunny skies and a high of 87. Tonight, we can expect partly cloudy skies and a low of 68. And then tomorrow, Tuesday, we'll see mostly sunny skies and a high of 92 with a heat index of 99 with winds up to 6 miles per hour. Thanks for tuning in. 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

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Let's go with BTO right now.

0: Ain't nothing like a little Elvis to get you going on a Monday, Big Show. That was a huge hit song and a pretty good movie, as Elvis movies go. Jailhouse Rock on the TOC.
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You're on the True Oldies channel where you get classic hits and blasts from the past. Also, let's not forget about Flush the Format. Right about now, every weekday at around 12:30, we flush the format. I got a nice note from Mary Lou. I don't know her last name. Well, I know it, but I can't pronounce it. I'm just going to let it go with that. Hello, Mary Lou. Goodbye, heart. She says, I'm a little afraid to recommend this song for Flush the Format. I remember what happened to the girl who requested You Light Up My Life. Well, we played her request. It took a while to figure it out, but that's the only song that I really don't like to play. You know, You Light Up My Life. Only because when it was out the first time, I had to play it every hour and a half at the radio station I work for, and it drove me crazy. Anyway, she has another pretty crazy song here. It's called Chirpy, Chirpy, Cheep, Cheep. And Mary Lou does not know who recorded that song. It was Mac and Casey somebody. I know it was two people, Mac and Casey, singing it. So here we go. Ready? Thank you, Mary Lou. Here's Chirpy, Chirpy, Cheep, Cheep.

You know, when you haven't heard a certain song for a long time, you have a tendency to forget how good or how horrible it was. You can make up your own mind on that one. Thank you, Mary Lou. That's Mac and Katie Kassoon and Chirpy, Chirpy, Cheep, Cheep. Now, if you've got a song that you think might fit in here, like

0: That's a guy named Ray Davies and his brother Dave Davies. They didn't get along too well, but they had great songs all day and all night right here on the TOC, where Proud Mary is up next.
1: It's America's 250, and America's most patriotic city, Ripley, is celebrating like no other city. 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
1: 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This Monday, we're looking at fog before 10 a.m., then mostly sunny skies and a high of 87. Tonight, we can expect partly cloudy skies and a low of 68. And then tomorrow, Tuesday, we'll see mostly sunny skies and a high of 92 with a heat index of 99 with winds up to 6 miles per hour. 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

You got Sonny and you got Cher on the True Oldies channel, where you get one awesome song right after another. Hello to David from Wisconsin. He has requested this song.

0: Scott's on the air. This is the True Oldies Channel, all ready to go with a rock and roll calendar opened up to today's date,
1: June 29th.
0: Here's what happened on this day in music history. Buddy Holly was in the recording studio on this day back in 1957 to record a hit called Peggy Sue. It was June 29, 1963, when the names Lennon and McCartney appeared on the American charts for the first time, thanks to Del Shannon. He heard From Me to You when he toured with the Beatles in England and became the first person to put a Beatle composition on the charts in the USA. His version sounded like this.
2: Just call on me and I'll send it along.
0: On this day in 1969 in Denver, Colorado, the Jimi Hendrix Experience played their last concert ever. In the True Oldies birthday book, the late Little Evo was born, and Colin Hay, the leader of Men at Work. And on June 29, 1995, a brand new Pizza Hut commercial premiered on TV featuring this guy, Ringo Starr, on the True Oldies Channel.

0: awesome song right after another. Four tops in there. It's the same old song, just a different melody. Right before that song, you heard Ringo Starr doing the No-No song. I'll tell you what, Ringo recorded for Capitol Records like the Beatles did. And when he came out with the No-No song, it was not the A side. I forget what the heck they were promoting, but I didn't like that song. I was working as a DJ in Atlanta, and I got a hold of the 45, and I turned it over, started playing the No-No song. And it turned out to be a pretty big hit. Ringo actually flew into Atlanta and gave me, your humble DJ, a gold record, and I still have it, for the No-No song. Thank you, Ringo, wherever you might be. Today, it's the True Oldies Channel.
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Right off the album Tapestry, which sold about 76 jillion copies, it's Too Late, Baby. Let me take you back to when Carole King was very young, and she wrote this song and actually recorded it, and the record label put it out. And it didn't go too high on the charts. Some radio stations played it for a couple of weeks and then dropped it. But I'm going to play it for you so you can see what she sounded like when she was just out of her teens. This is her song, It Might As Well Rain Until September.

0: Yep, a little page out of the Carole King history book. She wrote that song, she sang that song. It might as well rain until September. It's the True Oldies Channel.
1: 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This Monday, we're looking at fog before 10 a.m., then mostly sunny skies and a high of 87. Tonight, we can expect partly cloudy skies and a low of 68. And then tomorrow, Tuesday, we'll see mostly sunny skies and a high of 92 with a heat index of 99 with winds up to 6 miles per hour. Thanks for tuning in. 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

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Everybody see ya. 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

0: playing the songs you can sing along with. You got a happy, happy DJ in here, Shannon, with Stevie Wonder doing Fingertips. Todd Chavis on vacation. Gary Reynolds is running the whole joint today, doing a hell of a job, too. Coming up, we got the Hollies and Long Cool Woman in a Black Dress.
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1: 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This Monday, we're looking at fog before 10 a.m., then mostly sunny skies and a high of 87. Tonight, we can expect partly cloudy skies and a low of 68. And then tomorrow, Tuesday, we'll see mostly sunny skies and a high of 92 with a heat index of 99 with winds up to 6 miles per hour. Thanks for tuning in. 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

Shannon on the radio. Keeping the music alive, one great song at a time. Peter and Gordon, World Without Love. Got to do a shout out to Susan Callahan from North Palm Beach, Florida. She has requested a blast from the past. This is Joe Walsh's band from Cleveland, Ohio, called the James Gang. One of their big hit songs, in Cleveland anyway, was called Funk 49.

0: Playing the songs you can sing along with, like that one by Question Mark and the Mysterians. Big shout out to Len Prasuti today. He's a big whiner. Well, not a whiner, but a certified wine edumacator. He worked very hard on our Boston station, WMEX. And by the way, this weekend when I was rocking over through New England, at the famous Oyster Harbor Golf Course, we could pick up WMEX at 1510 a.m. It was blasting. Listening to Robbie, I was having a good time. Coming up by request, we got Ambrosia and How Much I Feel.
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Holy moly, I can't even believe it. I'm still on the radio playing the greatest hits like Marianne Faithful. And as tears go by, got a couple of quickies here. Got to do a shout out to Dreama. I hope that's right. Or Dreama Russell. He or she says, I'm in Southern Maryland tuned in to you. I work at a senior activity center, and we listen to your station every day. How about that? Well, Dreama Russell, thank you so much for being a part of the True Oldies Nation there. And we got to do a shout-out to our boy Keith Gross. He is a P1er. He's on vacation in Wildwood, New Jersey. And you know what he wants to hear? Bobby Rydell on the True Oldies Channel.

Looking at fog before 10 a.m., then mostly sunny skies and a high of 87. Tonight, we can expect partly cloudy skies and a low of 68. And then tomorrow, Tuesday, we'll see mostly sunny skies and a high of 92 with a heat index of 99 with winds up to 6 miles per hour. Thanks for tuning in. 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

0: Preston on the True Oldies channel doing nothing from nothing. Do the math on that. It comes up nothing. That's about it for me, Robbie Bridges, rocking the radio next. I'm back tomorrow morning, 6 a.m. sharp at the sound of a harp. Love you for listening, and bye, buckaroos.
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1: 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This Monday, we're looking at fog before 10 a.m., then mostly sunny skies and a high of 87. Tonight, we can expect partly cloudy skies and a low of 68. And then tomorrow, Tuesday, we'll see mostly sunny skies and a high of 92 with a heat index of 99 with winds up to 6 miles per hour. Thanks for tuning in. 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
1: What were you doing on June 29th in 1965? I'm Scott Shannon, all ready to play you the soundtrack from that day. We've got the True Oldies Time Machine all set to flash back to the Top 5 list of hits. Checking in at number 5, the Rolling Stones, Climbing Fast with a Summer Monster. 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

The fourth biggest selling hit of the day in 65 was by Herman's Hermits. They were doing their version of a Sam Cooke song co-written by Herb Alpert called Wonderful World. But I-

had the number one record in America on June 29th, 1965 was a new kind of music that crossed folk with rock. From Los Angeles, the Byrds doing a Bob Dylan song called Mr. Tambourine Man on the True Oldies Channel.

Oh my gosh, Monday all over again. You got the True Oldies Channel to the rescue with the greatest hits of all time, and Robbie Bridges, hit the road, Jack, and don't you come back. Here is Ray Charles on the TOC.

0: I always say the law firm of Hamilton, Joe Frank, and Reynolds. It's an old joke, but I enjoy it, and you got to make yourself laugh in this life, right? Don't pull your love on me, baby, the True Oldies channel. Please don't. Steppenwolf, Paul Simon, and the Birds in there off the Rock and Roll Time Machine doing a Dylan song, Mr. Tambourine Man. Dylan, who, by the way, out on tour again this summer. Coming up, we'll get on a couple of one-hit wonders from the Ozark Mountain Daredevils and the Soul Survivors. I got the Everly Brothers on the way, and a great summer song out of the British Invasion coming right up.
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0: 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We'll get on Tony Orlando, and how about Neil Diamond?
1: 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This Monday, we're looking at fog before 10 a.m., then mostly sunny skies and a high of 87. Tonight, we can expect partly cloudy skies and a low of 68. And then tomorrow, Tuesday, we'll see mostly sunny skies and a high of 92 with a heat index of 99 with winds up to 6 miles per hour. Thanks for tuning in. 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

You get to Fun Lovin' TOC, and this is Robbie Bridges taking a look back this day of 1943. Little Eva was born. Now, we lost her a long time ago, back in 2003, but this gives me an excuse to play a song that I love a lot, and I only usually get to play this on Thanksgiving, but I'm going to go ahead and give it a spin right now. She did have a couple other top 40 singles other than Locomotion, and this was one of them, went all the way up to number 12. Here's Little Eva with Let's Turkey Trot.

0: That's a fun song. Let's Turkey Trot. Usually we only bring that out on Thanksgiving, but I thought we would do it today. Little Eva, her birthday today on the True Oldies channel. If you're celebrating today, thanks for doing it with us. Another hour of the greatest hits of all time coming up. The Mindbenders doing A Groovy Kind of Love. That'll get us going next.
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1: 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This Monday, we're looking at fog before 10 a.m., then mostly sunny skies and a high of 87. Tonight, we can expect partly cloudy skies and a low of 68. And then tomorrow, Tuesday, we'll see mostly sunny skies and a high of 92 with a heat index of 99 with winds up to 6 miles per hour. Thanks for tuning in. 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

0: John Gameau and a group called The Cascades. That's the rhythm of the falling rain on the True Oldies channel. A Rolling Stones song ahead of that that's been used in a bunch of commercials recently. She's a Rainbow. And some Motown for Martha Reeves and the Vandellas kicked off the hour. Dancing in the Street, Eric Carmen, Raspberries, Doowon Diddy, and we're going to Margaritaville. Jimmy Buffett is coming up on the True Oldies channel.
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0: A double shot from Jimmy Buffett come Monday and Margaritaville on the True Oldies Channel. 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
1: 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This Monday, we're looking at fog before 10 a.m., then mostly sunny skies and a high of 87. Tonight, we can expect partly cloudy skies and a low of 68. And then tomorrow, Tuesday, we'll see mostly sunny skies and a high of 92 with a heat index of 99 with winds up to 6 miles per hour. Thanks for tuning in. 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

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I saw you holding lots of other guys, and now you've got the nerve to say

0: Heart and soul of rock and roll. I'm your puppet, James and Bobby Purify on the True Oldies channel. I am Robbie Bridges, the big man, Gary Reynolds, behind the producer board today, making me look good. Happy World Statistics Day. I still don't understand what calculus is for the life of me. And National Camera Day. Remember we used to have to carry around a Brownie cameras? I'm sure there's still professional or semi-professional or wannabe photographers that carry around real cameras. But boy, it's so nice having it in your pocket. I always think about times I say, gee, I wish I'd had a camera having a picture of that, but we didn't carry them around like we do now back in the day. All right, more great oldies, 60s and 70s coming up, including Wicked Wilson Pickett, and how about Chuck Berry?
1: 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USA.

parked way out on the Kokomo. 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
1: 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This Monday, we're looking at fog before 10 a.m., then mostly sunny skies and a high of 87. Tonight, we can expect partly cloudy skies and a low of 68. And then tomorrow, Tuesday, we'll see mostly sunny skies and a high of 92 with a heat index of 99 with winds up to 6 miles per hour. Thanks for tuning in. This is your True Oldies weather on FM 92.7.
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The greatest hits on the TOC. Summer sounds best right here in the itsy bitsy teeny weeny. Look at that view of the butt cheeks. Here is Brian Hyland on the True Oldies Channel.

0: Scott's on the air. 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
1: June 29th.
0: Here's what happened on this day in music history. Buddy Holly was in the recording studio on this day back in 1957 to record a hit called Peggy Sue. It was June 29, 1963, when the names Lennon and McCartney appeared on the American charts for the first time, thanks to Del Shannon. He heard From Me to You when he toured with the Beatles in England and became the first person to put a Beatle composition on the charts in the USA. His version sounded like this.
2: Just call on me and I'll send it along.
0: On this day in 1969 in Denver, Colorado, the Jimi Hendrix Experience played their last concert ever. In the True Oldies birthday book, the late Little Evo was born, and Colin Hay, the leader of Men at Work. And on June 29, 1995, a brand new Pizza Hut commercial premiered on TV featuring this guy, Ringo Starr, on the True Oldies Channel.

0: Beach Boys with the most fun allowed on the radio, the true oldies channel. Ringo off our rock and roll time machine that Scott did today, and the Bee Gees kicked off the hour with Nights on Broadway. Want to say hi to Mark. Mark the Shark in Wisconsin, thank you for being a part of TOC Nation. Just got your Facebook message. Your song is coming up, plus the Jackson 5 and Three Dog Night.
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0: Jeremiah Was a Bullfrog 3, Dog Night, and Joy to the World on the True Oldies channel, where you always get the greatest hits. I am Robbie Bridges with songs coming up from Dave Mason, who just passed away. We'll get him in the mix here. 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
1: 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This Monday, we're looking at fog before 10 a.m., then mostly sunny skies and a high of 87. Tonight, we can expect partly cloudy skies and a low of 68. And then tomorrow, Tuesday, we'll see mostly sunny skies and a high of 92 with a heat index of 99 with winds up to 6 miles per hour. Thanks for tuning in. 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

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The True Oldies Channel, where you never know what song's gonna pop up next.

The greatest hits right here on the TOC. Let's go back to this day in 1963. Good piece of Beatle trivia. The first John Lennon, Paul McCartney song to make it to the Hot 100 in the U.S. charted on this day in 63, but it was not a Beatle recording. It was their song as done by Del Shannon. And if you ever listen to the show, you know I love Del. Here is his version of From Me to You on the TOC.

0: That is the first song written by Lennon McCartney to make the U.S. Hot 100 chart, as done by Del Shannon. Of course, a big hit for the Beatles about a year later in the States. From Me to You, Bobby V right ahead of that would Take Good Care of My Baby, and another hour of the greatest hits coming up. We'll do Diana Ross and the Supremes, plus Eric Clapton right here.
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I am Robbie Bridges. 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I can help on the TOC.

0: Call that the Motown National Anthem, Temptations and My Girl from the True Oldies Channel. Bobby Rydell right ahead of that with Wildwood Days. Billy Swan in there and played a Hawaii 5-0 from The Ventures. We always dedicate that to our friends who hear us on Waikiki Beach on 107.5 FM. Coming up, we'll get on Sly and the Family Stone, Paul Revere, and Small Faces with Ichiku Park.
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0: 2 from the Raiders, Paul Revere and the crew on the True Oldies channel, and a summer song right ahead of that from Sly and the Family Stone. Coming up, we'll do a little Dancing in the Moonlight. I promised you Ichiku Park, and we did some early Beatles as recorded by Dale Shannon a little while ago. How about an early Beatle recording that was released the very same year of 63? That is coming up on the True Oldies channel.
1: 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This Monday, we're looking at fog before 10 a.m., then mostly sunny skies and a high of 87. Tonight, we can expect partly cloudy skies and a low of 68. And then tomorrow, Tuesday, we'll see mostly sunny skies and a high of 92 with a heat index of 99 with winds up to 6 miles per hour. Thanks for tuning in. 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

0: Rock and roll's greatest hits, bang a gong, get it on. The TOC is on, and Robbie loading up Monday Night Live some good tunes. Early Beatles, Kingsman doing Louie Louie, and maybe your request. Hang out.
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1: What were you doing on June 29th in 1965? I'm Scott Shannon, all ready to play you the soundtrack from that day. We've got the True Oldies Time Machine all set to flash back to the Top 5 list of hits. Checking in at number 5, the Rolling Stones, Climbing Fast with a Summer Monster. It was a brand new song called I Can't Get No Satisfaction.

The fourth biggest selling hit of the day in 65 was by Herman's Hermits. They were doing their version of a Sam Cooke song co-written by Herb Alpert called Wonderful World. But I-

have the number one record in America. On June 29th, 1965, was a new kind of music that crossed folk with rock. From Los Angeles, the Byrds doing a Bob Dylan song called Mr. Tambourine Man on the True Oldies Channel.

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1: 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This Monday, we're looking at fog before 10 a.m., then mostly sunny skies and a high of 87. Tonight, we can expect partly cloudy skies and a low of 68. And then tomorrow, Tuesday, we'll see mostly sunny skies and a high of 92 with a heat index of 99 with winds up to 6 miles per hour. 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